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You're in Bucky Country.

it's Ritter, and the other night in the American Idol finale, Luke Bryan surprised the crowd by announcing his new album, Signs, which is going to come out September 18th, but also performing a new song for us. And let's just say it's super Luke. There you got it. Fish, hunt, golf, drink. That will be the first single off the new Luke Bryan album, Against Signs, out September 18th. Plus, Luke says he's going to bring some mystery superstar friends to Nashville for his big all-star concert that he's got going on at the Bridgestone Arena as well. So, big things ahead in the summer of 26 for Luke Bryan.

What's up? It's Ritter. Hey, speaking of country artists doing big things, Ella Langley just did something in country music nobody's ever done. And honestly, it's seriously, she just collected records like you do Packers hoodies. Hang tight.

0: I've said it before and I'll say it again. Ella Langley is just straight fire right now. What's up? It's Ritter. I mean, she's holding the top two spots on the Billboard Hot 100 with Choosin' Texas and Be Her. First country artist to ever do that. Plus, Choosin' Texas is now the longest running number one by a female country artist on the all genre chart. Oh, and her album Dandelion debuted number one, too. It's just, I hate to say it, but move on over, Lainey Wilson. Ella might already be the queen and it girl.
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7: Tonight, expect mostly clear conditions with a low of 37 and a gentle north wind up to 10 miles per hour. Tomorrow brings sunshine and a high near 70 with a light southeast breeze. Tomorrow night, anticipate rain showers after 10 p.m., cloud cover, and a low around 49. Friday, we may see early rain showers, then mostly sunny skies and a high near 78, with a south wind gusting up to 25 miles per hour. Saturday, prepare for possible showers and thunderstorms under mostly sunny skies, a high near 82, and a calm west wind.

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All right. If you still know every word to Hamilton, isn't the musical, I got some good news for you. It's Ritter. Hang tight. I'll share it with you coming up.

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I mean, Hamilton is probably most likely the biggest Broadway, like, show, right? I know there's been huge... Everyone seems to know Hamilton, you know? Remember back when they released the original cast version that they filmed on Disney Plus back during the pandemic? Smart move. But now, they're going to be dropping a big 4K Blu-ray Collector's Edition coming up next month. It's going to have upgraded sound and video, new bonus stuff. It's going to have, like, a huge book. It's a huge collector's thing. So, if you're a huge fan of the show, this might actually be something worth grabbing. Of course, assuming you still actually have a Blu-ray/DVD player laying around somewhere.

Wednesday is here, which is good news because we're that much closer to the weekend, right? What's up? It's Ritter. And how about this? Next weekend will be a 3-day weekend because it's Memorial Day weekend. Yeah. Positive vibes.

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0: 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And it's kind of bumming me out. We're going to talk about it coming up here in a few minutes.
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5: Tonight, expect clear conditions with a low of 37 degrees and calm northwest winds. Tomorrow, we'll see a sunny day with a high near 70 and light south winds. By tomorrow night, anticipate rain showers after 10 p.m., cloud cover, and a low around 49 with southeast winds up to 10 miles per hour. Friday, there's a slight chance of morning showers, then mostly sunny with a high near 78 and south winds gusting up to 25 miles per hour. Saturday will have potential showers and thunderstorms under mostly sunny skies and a high near 82.
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Okay, so tax refunds were bigger this year than last year, according to some people anyway. What's up? It's Ritter. But nearly half Americans say it went straight to necessities, bills, groceries, credit cards, not fun stuff. And we know how expensive things are. Basically, that check is disappearing faster than a cooler full of Miller lattes around the bonfire.

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1: Tonight, expect clear conditions with a low of 37 degrees and calm northwest winds. Tomorrow, we'll see a sunny day with a high near 70 and light south winds. By tomorrow night, anticipate rain showers after 10 p.m., cloud cover, and a low around 49 with southeast winds up to 10 miles per hour. Friday, there's a slight chance of morning showers, then mostly sunny with a high near 78 and south winds gusting up to 25 miles per hour. Saturday will have potential showers and thunderstorms under mostly sunny skies and a high near 82.

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2: Tonight, expect clear conditions with a low of 37 degrees and calm northwest winds. Tomorrow, we'll see a sunny day with a high near 70 and light south winds. By tomorrow night, anticipate rain showers after 10 p.m., cloud cover, and a low around 49 with southeast winds up to 10 miles per hour. Friday, there's a slight chance of morning showers, then mostly sunny with a high near 78 and south winds gusting up to 25 miles per hour. Saturday will have potential showers and thunderstorms under mostly sunny skies and a high near 82.
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potato chips, do you have just one or two? 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
1: Evan Mobley had 6 late points to force overtime in Game 5 of the Eastern Conference Semifinals. Cleveland stealing a win on the road in the extra frame, 117-113. James Harden became the first player to score 30 points in a playoff game for 6 different teams. Game 5 of the Western Conference Semifinals went to overtime, Colorado forcing a 3-3 tie after Minnesota had a 3-1 lead for most of the game. Colorado then scored the game-winning goal about 4 minutes into the extra frame to take a 4-3 win in advance of the Western Conference Finals. Major League Baseball, Atlanta hits its 30th win of the year, 4-1 over the Cubs. White Sox continue their hot streak, beating the Royals 6-5. Max Fried's going to get an MRI for left elbow posterior soreness. He left his start against the Orioles early as the Yankees dropped 1-7-0. Shohei Ohtani pitched 7 no-run innings as the Dodgers beat the Giants 4-0. Extra innings wins for the Nationals and the Mets. I'm Martin Weiss.
2: Tonight, expect clear conditions with a low of 37 degrees and calm northwest winds. Tomorrow, we'll see a sunny day with a high near 70 and light south winds. By tomorrow night, anticipate rain showers after 10 p.m., cloud cover, and a low around 49 with southeast winds up to 10 miles per hour. Friday, there's a slight chance of morning showers, then mostly sunny with a high near 78 and south winds gusting up to 25 miles per hour. Saturday, we'll have potential showers and thunderstorms under mostly sunny skies and a high near 82.
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2: Evan Mobley had 6 late points to force overtime in Game 5 of the Eastern Conference Semifinals. Cleveland stealing a win on the road in the extra frame, 117-113. James Harden became the first player to score 30 points in a playoff game for 6 different teams. Game 5 of the Western Conference Semifinals went to overtime, Colorado forcing a 3-3 tie after Minnesota had a 3-1 lead for most of the game. Colorado then scored the game-winning goal about 4 minutes into the extra frame to take a 4-3 win in advance of the Western Conference Finals. Major League Baseball, Atlanta gets its 30th win of the year, 4-1 over the Cubs. White Sox continue their hot streak, beating the Royals 6-5. Max Fried's going to get an MRI for left elbow posterior soreness. He left his start against the Orioles early as the Yankees dropped 1-7-0. Shohei Ohtani pitched 7 no-run innings as the Dodgers beat the Giants 4-0. Extra innings wins for the Nationals and the Mets. I'm Martin Weiss.
3: Tonight, expect clear conditions with a low of 37 degrees and calm northwest winds. Tomorrow, we'll see a sunny day with a high near 70 and light south winds. By tomorrow night, anticipate rain showers after 10 p.m., cloud cover, and a low around 49 with southeast winds up to 10 miles per hour. Friday, there's a slight chance of morning showers, then mostly sunny with a high near 78 and south winds gusting up to 25 miles per hour. Saturday, we'll have potential showers and thunderstorms under mostly sunny skies and a high near 82.

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1: From the Fox Sports Studios in Los Angeles, here's Martin Weiss.
2: Evan Mobley had 6 late points to force overtime in Game 5 of the Eastern Conference Semifinals. Cleveland stealing a win on the road in the extra frame, 117-113. James Harden became the first player to score 30 points in a playoff game for 6 different teams. Game 5 of the Western Conference Semifinals went to overtime. Colorado forcing a 3-3 tie after Minnesota had a 3-1 lead for most of the game. Colorado then scored the game-winning goal about 4 minutes into the extra frame to take a 4-3 win in advance of the Western Conference Finals. Major League Baseball, Atlanta gets its 30th win of the year, 4-1 over the Cubs. White Sox continue their hot streak, beating the Royals 6-5. Max Fried's going to get an MRI for left elbow posterior soreness. He left his start against the Orioles early as the Yankees dropped 1-7-0. Shohei Ohtani pitched 7 no-run innings as the Dodgers beat the Giants 4-0. Extra innings wins for the Nationals and the Mets. I'm Martin Weiss.
3: Tonight, expect clear conditions with a low of 37 degrees and calm northwest winds. Tomorrow, we'll see a sunny day with a high near 70 and light south winds. By tomorrow night, anticipate rain showers after 10 p.m., cloud cover, and a low around 49 with southeast winds up to 10 miles per hour. Friday, there's a slight chance of morning showers, then mostly sunny with a high near 78 and south winds gusting up to 25 miles per hour. Saturday, we'll have potential showers and thunderstorms under mostly sunny skies and a high near 82.
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1: From the Fox Sports Studios in Los Angeles, here's Martin Weiss.
2: Evan Mobley had 6 late points to force overtime in Game 5 of the Eastern Conference semifinals. Cleveland stealing a win on the road in the extra frame, 117-113. James Harden became the first player to score 30 points in a playoff game for 6 different teams. Game 5 of the Western Conference semifinals went to overtime, Colorado forcing a 3-3 tie after Minnesota had a 3-1 lead for most of the game. Colorado then scored the game-winning goal about 4 minutes into the extra frame to take a 4-3 win in advance of the Western Conference Finals. Major League Baseball, Atlanta hits its 30th win of the year, 4-1 over the Cubs. White Sox continue their hot streak, beating the Royals 6-5. Max Fried's going to get an MRI for left elbow posterior soreness. He left his start against the Orioles early as the Yankees dropped 1-7-0. Shohei Ohtani pitched 7 no-run innings as the Dodgers beat the Giants 4-0. Extra innings wins for the Nationals and the Mets. I'm Martin Weiss.
3: Tonight, expect clear conditions with a low of 37 degrees and calm northwest winds. Tomorrow, we'll see a sun.

0: sunny day with a high near 70 and light south winds. By tomorrow night, anticipate rain showers after 10 p.m., cloud cover, and a low around 49 with southeast winds up to 10 miles per hour. Friday, there's a slight chance of morning showers, then mostly sunny with a high near 78 and south winds gusting up to 25 miles per hour. Saturday will have potential showers and thunderstorms under mostly sunny skies and a high near 82.
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Yep, your ears aren't deceiving you. 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
2: Evan Mobley had 6 late points to force overtime in Game 5 of the Eastern Conference semifinals. Cleveland stealing a win on the road in the extra frame, 117-113. James Harden became the first player to score 30 points in a playoff game for 6 different teams. Game 5 of the Western Conference semifinals went to overtime, Colorado forcing a 3-3 tie after Minnesota had a 3-1 lead for most of the game. Colorado then scored the game-winning goal about 4 minutes into the extra frame to take a 4-3 win in advance of the Western Conference finals. Major League Baseball, Atlanta hits its 30th win of the year, 4-1 over the Cubs. White Sox continue their hot streak, beating the Royals 6-5. Max Fried's going to get an MRI for left elbow posterior soreness. He left his start against the Orioles early as the Yankees dropped 1-7-0. Shohei Ohtani pitched 7 no-run innings as the Dodgers beat the Giants 4-0. Extra innings wins for the Nationals and the Mets. I'm Martin Weiss.
3: Tonight, expect clear conditions with a low of 37 degrees and calm northwest winds. Tomorrow, we'll see a sunny day with a high

0: near 70 and light south winds. By tomorrow night, anticipate rain showers after 10 p.m., cloud cover, and a low around 49 with southeast winds up to 10 miles per hour. Friday, there's a slight chance of morning showers, then mostly sunny with a high near 78 and south winds gusting up to 25 miles per hour. Saturday will have potential showers and thunderstorms under mostly sunny skies and a high near 82.
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0: There's Chelsea on Reed. All right, Chelsea. So there was I had not heard this April Fool's joke, but it made the rounds about a month after April Fool's Day.
1: What?
0: And it was clickbait that it got me. And it was TSA announces new policy. All travels will need clear carry-on bags starting this summer.
1: Oh,
0: but there's
1: boy.
0: A catch. And I was like, what's the catch?
1: Yeah.
0: It's an April Fool's Day joke.
1: Yeah.
0: And I had not heard that but that started widely circulating, I guess, in early April. And then I was reading an article about it that came out a few days ago. And that's really funny because a good April Fool's Day joke is believable enough.
1: Mm-hmm.
0: But, and
1: Reed,
0: I mean.
1: Reed fell for a couple this year.
0: I fell for a couple, yeah. And I'm not on the lookout for them on April 1. Like, maybe I should have been. But
1: yeah.
0: 6 weeks later, this thing is still making the rounds. And
1: really?
0: Yeah, it got me.

0: Here are your headlines. A construction worker in downtown Madison is expected to survive after falling about 30 feet from a building yesterday morning. Fire officials say scaffolding and machinery tipped over near Johnson and Bassett Streets, leaving the worker clinging to the side of the building before he fell. He was taken to the hospital with what firefighters describe as non-life-threatening injuries. In Janesville, a man has died after being rescued from a burning home on South Locust Street. Firefighters reached him on the second floor using ground ladders as flames and smoke filled the house. Investigators say there were no working smoke detectors inside the home. Janesville fire officials say every fire-related death in the city since 2022 has involved homes without working smoke alarms. Madison police say a teenager is in custody after pointing what turned out to be an airsoft gun at another passenger on a Metro bus Tuesday afternoon. The 17-year-old was arrested for disorderly conduct and taken to the Dane County Jail. Also in Madison, a 48-year-old woman was arrested after police say a road rage confrontation turned violent on Highway 12 near County Highway AB. Witnesses told police the suspect swerved another driver, cut her off, and punched her during the confrontation. And lastly, students at Watertown High School walked out of class yesterday to protest the school board's decision to remove a song tied to the Stonewall protest from next week's spring concert. Board members voted 7-1 to cut the performance, saying the song conflicts with district policy on controversial topics. Students and parents called to move censorship and say they plan to speak again at next week's board meeting. And those are your headlines for Thursday, May 14th.
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0: All right, it's Reed and Chelsea. Let's talk a little sports here, Chelsea. The NFL schedule has been coming out here slowly but surely. Oh. Packers-Rams are set to play the first ever Thanksgiving Eve game.
1: Oh, my.
0: Green Bay traditionally has played the Lions many times on Thanksgiving Day.
1: So that's a change.
0: That is a change. Not every year. It's Lions are every year, but the Packers will visit the Rams. So this is going to take place November 25th, 7 o'clock on Netflix, which we are currently not a subscriber, so... It was also announced.
1: And we might not be. We might be listening to the radio because you know what?
0: Free every week. Every week.
1: Radio is free.
0: It was also announced yesterday Netflix will air the NFL Honors Show during Super Bowl week where the NFL's individual awards and Pro Football Hall of Fame inductees are announced. It's interesting the Bears have the toughest schedule going in. And for Bears fans, you could have a better team this year and have a worse record.
1: Mm-hmm.
0: I mean, your team could improve just because of how tough the schedule is. I have to give the NFL credit, Shells. Their schedule release is all this attention and a little leaks out at a time. And you have NBA playoff series tied two games apiece last night, Cleveland, Detroit. I mean, you got all this stuff going on. You got, you know, NHL things going on. And the NFL schedule, we already knew who you were going to play. We just didn't know when.
1: Yeah.
0: And they have turned this into a week-long, just little bit, drip, drip, drip. So the NFL is amazing at how in May they've still got things going.

For those of us here in Bucky Country who've never received a romantic love letter, we thank each of you who have sent us letters expressing how much you love that we're playing way more music. Not quite the same, but you filled a void nonetheless.

0: Reid and Chelsea with you. Country music news.
1: Reid, there was some fans of Caitlin Clark that were a little disappointed that she walked out with Morgan Walling during his stadium tour thing. Lucas Oil Stadium after the basketball team lost their first game. So people were a little bit upset that Caitlin Clark walked out with Morgan Wallen to begin with. And then after the loss of the game, not great. So there was mixed reaction online. There was a teammate of Caitlin Clark that watched in the stadium but didn't walk out with him. So I don't know if fans were upset about, you know, they were upset about the public support of Morgan Wallen and just all the things in his past. So
0: you don't have to agree with everything he's done to walk out with him.
1: Yeah.
0: But it does feel like the walkout is supporting in some ways. I don't know. I don't know. But a lot of people just looking for things to be mad about. A lot of people just looking to take a shot at Caitlin Clark.
1: Yeah.
0: Which, as we've talked about, the internet's crazy. But he did not invent the walkout. But I think he's made it a whole nother level.
1: Yeah, and I think he calls on certain people like Brett Favre,
0: yep.
1: Right?
0: Mm-hmm.
1: Walked out in Madison, so I don't know.
0: Yeah, interesting story. At first I was like, this is country music news.
1: Yeah.
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4: Sunny today, highs near 70, south winds near 5. Tonight, the chance of showers, 48. Tomorrow, sunny, 77. Tomorrow night, a good chance of showers and thunderstorms, 56. Saturday, sunny, a chance of showers, possibly an afternoon thunderstorm, 82. Sunday, afternoon showers likely, possibly a thunderstorm, 77.
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0: Reed and Chelsea with you. Went on autopilot yesterday, took the garbage, got there. It's not very far.
1: Mm-hmm.
0: And I had the recycling, but an empty garbage bin.
1: Yes.
0: I had poured the contents of it into another bin and taken that one. And I usually have a white garbage bin and then a bag of recycling, mixed recycling.
1: Mm.
0: And I just get there and I'm like, wow. Now, the guy who's there is super helpful. I think he's newer.
1: Oh.
0: Yeah. And this is open twice a week, Wednesdays, Saturdays.
1: Yes.
0: This is, what are we calling this? It's not county.
1: Township.
0: Township. And he's just like
1: facility
0: the most
1: center.
0: Pleasant, helpful person. He's like, let me take the recycling for you if you want to go back get the garbage. I was like, well, I can walk it across. Like, no, I can do that. I'm a
1: really
0: pretty young, fit guy. And he's like, you know, he's just helpful.
1: What in the world?
0: It's just nice. I like when people are into what they're doing, whatever you're doing. I like when people are into it.
1: That's a great story.
0: Yeah,
1: Reed.
0: So he's just super helpful and went back and there was the garbage sitting there. But you just go on autopilot. Not to rat Chelsea out, but like Chelsea put the Wheat Thins in the fridge.
1: Oh, whoops. I did that.
0: And it's just, you got the kids running around. You're just doing things. Been a couple things lately. I feel like you got to just, you can get a little autopilot mode and all of a sudden you're just.
1: Oh.
0: But yeah, I took the empty, actually set that in the vehicle and shut the trunk.

0: 95.9 WBKY Stoughton, Janesville, and 99.5 Madison. You're in Bucky Country.
1: Bucky!

0: Hey, it's Chelsea. He's Reed. Reed, the other night I had a movie night with my best friend Abby and her sister Emma, and we all went to high school together. Yes, they are twins. And it was fun to catch up, and we saw The Devil Wears Prada 2. Now, there's been a lot of anticipation about this movie, Reed. It's 20 years in between the original one and this one.
1: This is Anne Hathaway and Meryl Streep.
0: Yes, and I do love Anne Hathaway. I think she is a phenomenal actress. But I don't know, Reed. It's mixed reviews from me with
1: the
0: sequel.
1: You didn't love the movie. You came back and I said, how was it? And you said it was okay.
0: Yes.
1: Sequels are usually not as good as the original.
0: Right.
1: And without any spoilers, you just said it was a little bit of a stretch.
0: Well, I feel like sometimes the storyline, they try too hard. I don't know. I still like people. I'm not telling you don't go see it. Go see it. It was had a ton of celebrities in it. Probably never seen that many celebrities in a movie.
1: Really?
0: Yes. And just if you're into like fashion and that sort of stuff, it is cool to see all that side of it. So it was a good movie. I just not sure about the storyline.
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3: Here are your headlines. A construction worker in downtown Madison is expected to survive after falling about 30 feet from a building yesterday morning. Fire officials say scaffolding and machinery tipped over near Johnson and Bassett Streets, leaving the worker clinging to the side of the building before he fell. He was taken to the hospital with what firefighters describe as non-life-threatening injuries. In Janesville, a man has died after being rescued from a burning home on South Locust Street. Firefighters reached him on the second floor using ground ladders as flames and smoke filled the house. Investigators say there were no working smoke detectors inside the home. Janesville fire officials say every fire-related death in the city since 2022 has involved homes without working smoke alarms. Madison police say a teenager is in custody after pointing what turned out to be an airsoft gun at another passenger on a Metro bus Tuesday afternoon. The 17-year-old was arrested for disorderly conduct and taken to the Dane County Jail. Also in Madison, a 48-year-old woman was arrested after police say a road rage confrontation turned violent on Highway 12 near County Highway AB. Witnesses told police the suspect swerved another driver, cut her off, and punched her during the confrontation. And lastly, students at Watertown High School walked out of class yesterday to protest the school board's decision to remove a song tied to the Stonewall protest from next week's spring concert. Board members voted 7-1 to cut the performance, saying the song conflicts with district policy on controversial topics. Students and parents called to move censorship and say they plan to speak again at next week's board meeting. And those are your headlines for Thursday, May 14th.
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0: Breed and Chelsea Magnum with you. We've never been to St. Pete's Beach, right, in Florida?
1: No.
0: So they are telling waterfront owners, get rid of those no trespassing signs. They're banning them.
1: What?
0: No trespassing signs near the water line to address safety and access concerns. It angers the Gulf Front homeowners who say the markers are needed to mark private property and help law enforcement handle trespassing. So city commissioners passed a 60-day emergency moratorium on no trespassing signs, posts, and poles within 50 feet landward of the mean high water line on the Gulf side of St. Pete's Beach. The vote was 4-1. The ordinance says safety concerns, poles and signs near the water line can obstruct emergency operations and routine beach management. It also warns that during storms, these posts can turn into dangerous airborne debris, and notes that some homeowners had refused to remove them despite prior city requests. Gulf Front residents say this rule is vague, hard to enforce, and likely vulnerable to legal challenges. Oh. I thought at first they were doing it because it looked ugly.
1: Yeah.
0: I can understand during storms how these poles could become incredibly dangerous. I'm not so sure, Chels, that the poles and signs near the waterline obstruct emergency operations and routine beach management. It seems a little far-fetched that you can't look around the small no trespassing sign to see if there's an issue near the waterline. You and I, when we've been to Florida, we've walked some of those beaches, people with their fancy homes. And I have said to you, gosh, it would be interesting just to have tourists just walking right past backyard.
1: I know.
0: And it's public property. The beach is public, unless it's a private beach. But you and I aren't on those for obvious reasons. So just to have people sitting there and doing that, I can understand why they would want it. If you've got a house on a lake, people pull up near your dock and you get annoyed by that. Imagine a beach. Imagine a beach with kids. Put your thing down there. Those big, long tents that take up, feels like 20 square feet.
1: Mm-hmm.

0: and Chelsea. Reed, I have a gal at the post office. Her name is Mercedes. She helps me a lot when I have to ship different packages and things like that, whether it's for myself or for the stations. And she did want me to razz you a little bit, Reed, because, you know, she's just like, Reed's ridiculous, which we can just stop there at that sense. No, but she just said, a woman's love language is not physical touch. What is he talking about? He doesn't know
1: Chelsea's
0: what he's talking
1: is.
0: About.
1: I'm saying not all women. I'm saying Chelsea's is. And
0: no.
1: If you don't know,
0: no.
1: Default to physical
0: no.
1: touch.
0: She said, you are misleading men that are listening. And that is horrible advice. And no, that's not how it works.
1: I stand
0: women.
1: By. Mercedes, I stand by what I said.
0: No, but she's just saying, you are giving guys the complete wrong message, Reed. So please correct it now.
1: I think for most, it's words of affirmation. You can do it. You the best.
0: Okay.
1: And I forget the other three.
0: Acts of service.
1: Acts of service was on the tip of my tongue.
0: Uh-huh.
1: And there was one other one. Quality time together
0: yep.
1: or something like that.
0: Yes, correct.
1: Now, there's one of those that can cover a lot of the bases all at once.
0: Oh.
1: But, all kidding aside.
0: Please be serious
1: Acts
0: now.
1: Of service is probably Chelsea's biggest one. That's why I get our water bottle every single morning with ice. Two ice cubes. Shaken, not stirred. And I'll unload the dishwasher. Not that that's her job, but you just like a clean slate in the morning.
0: Yes.
1: Because then you come home and you got to feed the kids. You got to put the dishes away. And it's just, when that thing's empty.
0: It's a great feeling.
1: I've now learned. I fought it for a long time. I tried to maybe change Chelsea a little bit. Chelsea does just like a, it doesn't have to be super clean house. It doesn't even need to be super organized. But it can't be disaster. And if you just do a little bit at a time, Chelsea's taught me, you know, instead of, when I was in college, I did dishes on Tuesdays and Thursdays.
0: Mm. Yeah.
1: That's it.
0: I mean.
1: You know, that's no way to live. I was talking with Erica and I was telling her about that and she just moved her daughter out from college
0: yeah.
1: for the summer. And
0: it's kind of that time.
1: It is. And I just said, there's no way to live. I said, yeah, it was Chelsea's gotten me. But, you know, when you're renting this apartment and it's just not great.
0: Yeah.
1: You do, but then when you have a home.
0: Right.
1: And you have kids and a wife who couldn't egg if you don't do what you're supposed to do. You know, a lot of incentives.

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Yep, your ears aren't deceiving you. We are playing more music. A whole lot more.

0: Hey, it's Reed and Chelsea. Reed, this gained a lot of attention online. You had an Iowa couple that got their new home, and they were so excited about it, and they got the keys, and they went into their home, and the staging furniture was in their home after closing. Now, people, you know how people online are, you know, that's technically your home, and you should be able to keep the furniture, and people were saying all this stuff online. People are saying that it's legally theirs, and you know how people are online. Well,
1: yeah, they're nuts.
0: The couple chose to have the furniture removed and move in with their own couch. So,
1: is it legally? They don't have claim to that.
0: I will say this. A lot of that staging furniture looks beautiful, but is it comfortable? Is it livable? Not necessarily. Do you know what I'm saying?
1: I think that is true for a lot of furniture. Some of the ugliest couches you've ever seen are the most comfortable.
0: Yes.
1: And some of the nicest looking couches are impractical.
0: Okay.
1: But they can't have... Now, if you sell your home... If they leave anything behind, the sellers, now that's yours.
0: Yeah.
1: Unless it's written into the contract.
0: Oh, okay.
1: But that is yours. But that's a third-party company with the furniture. So,
0: right.
1: Yeah, and I would hope you'd be like, that's not our furniture.
0: Yeah.
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0: Tomorrow, sunny, 77. Tomorrow night, a good chance of showers and thunderstorms, 56. Saturday, sunny, a chance of showers, possibly an afternoon thunderstorm, 82. Sunday, afternoon showers likely, possibly a thunderstorm, 77.
1: You've heard of Arm Candy. Well, we're here

0: Hey, it's Reed and Chelsea along with you. All right, Chelsea, looking at this list of the most charming small towns.
1: Oh, cute.
0: In the United States. Egg Harbor and Door County.
1: Oh, wow.
0: Made the list.
1: It's a beautiful place.
0: Was that where we did the kayaking, the clear bottom kayak?
1: I don't know, Reed. That was...
0: For our...
1: mini moon.
0: We did a mini moon. Because why leave this beautiful area in...
1: July.
0: Yeah. So we did a mini moon and we did a, it was a clear bottom kayak to look at the shipwrecks.
1: Yeah.
0: A lot of shipwrecks down there in Lake Michigan because of how, you know, prior to all the technology they now have, you could get just wrecked pretty easily.
1: Trying to get into the different bays.
0: Yeah. And you had ships. I mean, it was quite amazing, you know, from Chicago to, you had some, they would get wrecked and then they would bring a ship to get the grain or whatever. And then that one would get wrecked. And then the owner of these ships is like, do I send a third ship to go get the wrecked one? And eventually they'd be like, just let it go. And so I think then the people in the area would take the stuff and would use it. So very different. We got so sick because those rolling waves and you're staring down. And Chelsea and I were looking at each other. You were in front. And you look back and you're like, how you doing? I said, I'm miserable. And you said, really? I said, yeah, I'm so seasick right now.
1: Yeah.
0: And you're like, I feel terrible too. And we're the only two people on this like Wednesday kayaking excursion. So the two guides, because they are required to go with two.
1: Yeah.
0: No matter how many people you have, just putting all their attention on us. You guys see this? Look down, and eventually
1: chatting,
0: I'm like,
1: up.
0: Dude, we are good. We do not feel great.
1: Go back to shore.
0: Back to shore. We went to the store, got some warm-up Campbell's chicken soup, took it back, and just passed out.
1: It's so funny.
0: 3 hours later, we felt pretty good.
1: Yeah.
0: And I think we had like a, you know, a supper club or something like that, but I'll never forget just when you look back, you're like, how you doing? I'm like, I don't feel good, but I didn't want to say anything because I didn't want to take it away from you.
1: I know.
0: And you're like, I'm the same way. I'm like, let's get out of here.

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0: Preet and Chelsea with you. So I bit my cheek yesterday eating an orange.
1: Oh, man.
0: And then you do that, and then you keep doing it. That's the problem when you bite your cheek.
1: Okay.
0: It kind of sticks out a little bit, and it's easier to do. And I think it's just because I'm always eat lunch in a hurry or eat a snack in a hurry. But you'll have it with your kids where they'll just start crying. They're 2 years old, 3 years old. Brielle will do this. And you're like, what's wrong? You know, you're not, it's not a choking situation.
1: Mm-hmm.
0: And she can't really explain. And so we have figured out she bites her cheek. Poor little thing.
1: Oh.
0: But it can be quite throw you off when you got a 2 year old that just starts crying when they're eating. And you're like, because I'm like, that food's not that hot.
1: No.
0: She's not choking. She's crying.
1: Oh.
0: And the poor little gal bit her cheek. And then to try and explain that to a 2 year old.
1: Yes.
0: Very difficult.
1: Yes.

0: Careers.com.
1: Here are your headlines. A construction worker in downtown Madison is expected to survive after falling about 30 feet from a building yesterday morning. Fire officials say scaffolding and machinery tipped over near Johnson and Bassett Streets, leaving the worker clinging to the side of the building before he fell. He was taken to the hospital with what firefighters describe as non-life-threatening injuries. In Janesville, a man has died after being rescued from a burning home on South Locust Street. Firefighters reached him on the second floor using ground ladders as flames and smoke filled the house. Investigators say there were no working smoke detectors inside the home. Janesville fire officials say every fire-related death in the city since 2022 has involved homes without working smoke alarms. Madison police say a teenager is in custody after pointing what turned out to be an airsoft gun at another passenger on a Metro bus Tuesday afternoon. The 17-year-old was arrested for disorderly conduct and taken to the Dane County Jail. Also in Madison, a 48-year-old woman was arrested after police say a road rage confrontation turned violent on Highway 12 near County Highway AB. Witnesses told police the suspect swerved another driver, cut her off, and punched her during the confrontation. And lastly, students at Watertown High School walked out of class yesterday to protest the school board's decision to remove a song tied to the Stonewall protests from next week's spring concert. Board members voted 7-1 to cut the performance, saying the song conflicts with district policy on controversial topics. Students and parents called to move censorship and say they plan to speak again at next week's board meeting. And those are your headlines for Thursday, May 14th.
2: 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Proof that cursive handwriting is not a lost art. Bucky.

0: Hey, it's Reed and Chelsea. Reed, I find this stuff to be very fascinating because I was, well, still am, I guess, a science minor in college.
1: Always will be.
0: Always will be. So one day, the African continent will break into two, scientists are saying, with a new ocean filling the space in between. So they're saying that in Eastern Africa will split from the rest of the continent. It's exhibiting some places where the outermost layer that is rocky and hard of the Earth's crust begins to fracture and break and extend, which creates like a rift or like a divide. Over time, it will split.
1: This is a long.
0: Right.
1: This isn't like 10 years from now or anything.
0: But it's beginning to show the first signs of it.
1: The fact that Pangea, you know, all the continents were together. And we were reading, I was reading the Kids a Dinosaur book. Huge book, very, very scientific.
0: Oh.
1: Not really a kid's book. But they like the pictures. And the names of these things. I don't know why we named dinosaurs the way we did, because they are miserable.
0: Yes.
1: But, well, T-Rexes were found in, like, the western part of the United States. Now, well, back then, my understanding is that wasn't as far.
0: Right.
1: As it's not like this is found in Asia and America. How is, well, it's when it's split. So all of that I find interesting.
0: I know.
1: Side note too. I'm so glad we don't live in an earthquake.
0: Yes.
1: Place. Because if you lived in San Francisco, I mean, you would just.
0: Right.
1: How would you not a little bit think about that every day?

0: Hey, it's Reed and Chelsea along with you. All right, Chelsea, was looking at this list of the most charming small towns.
1: Oh, cute.
0: In the United States. Egg Harbor and Door County.
1: Oh, wow.
0: Made the list.
1: It's a beautiful place.
0: Was that where we did the kayaking, the clear bottom kayak?
1: I don't know, Reed. That was...
0: For our...
1: Mini
0: we did
1: moon.
0: A mini moon. Because why leave this beautiful area in...
1: July.
0: In July.
1: Yeah.
0: So we did a mini moon and we did a... It was a clear bottom kayak to look at the shipwrecks.
1: Yeah.
0: A lot of shipwrecks down there in Lake Michigan because of how, you know, prior to all the technology they now have, you could get just wrecked pretty easily.
1: Trying to get into the different bays.
0: Yeah, and you had ships. I mean, it was quite amazing. You know, from Chicago to, you had some, they would get wrecked, and then they would bring a ship to get the grain or whatever, and then that one would get wrecked. And then the owner of these ships is like, do I send a third ship to go get the wrecked one? And eventually they'd be like, just let it go. And so I think then the people in the area would take the stuff and would use it. So very different. We got so sick because those rolling waves and you're staring down. And Chelsea and I were looking at each other. You were in front.

0: And you look back and you're like, how you doing? I said, I'm miserable. And you said, really? I said, yeah, I'm so seasick right now.
1: Yeah.
0: And you're like, I feel crazy. Terrible too. And we're the only two people on this like Wednesday kayaking excursion. So the two guides, because they are required to go with two.
1: Yeah.
0: No matter how many people you have, just putting all their attention on us. You guys see this? Look down and eventually
1: chatting
0: I'm like,
1: up.
0: Dude, we are good. We do not feel great.
1: Go back to shore.
0: Back to shore. We went to the store, got some warm-up Campbell's chicken soup, took it back, and just passed out.
1: It's so fun.
0: 3 hours later, we felt pretty good.
1: Yeah.
0: And I think we had like a, you know, supper club or something like that, but I'll never forget just when you look back, you're like, how you doing? I'm like, I don't feel good, but I didn't want to say anything because I didn't want to take it away from you.
1: I know.
0: And you're like, I'm the same way. I'm like, let's get out of here.

0: that.
1: Hey, it's Reed and Chelsea. Reed, I have a gal at the post office. Her name is Mercedes. She helps me a lot when I have to ship different packages and things like that, whether it's for myself or for the stations. And she did want me to razz you a little bit, Reed, because, you know, she's just like, Reed's ridiculous, which we can just stop there at that sense. No, but she just said, a woman's love language is not physical touch. What is he talking about? He doesn't know
2: Chelsea's
1: what he's talking
2: is.
1: About.
2: I'm saying not all women. I'm saying Chelsea's is. And
1: no.
2: If you don't know,
1: no.
2: Default to physical
1: no.
2: touch.
1: She said, you are misleading men that are listening. And that is horrible advice.

0: And no, that's not how it works with
1: Mercedes, I stand by what I said.
0: No, but she's just saying, you are giving guys the complete wrong message, Reid. So please correct it now.
1: I think for most, it's words of affirmation. You can do it. You're the best.
0: Okay.
1: And I forget the other three.
0: Acts of service.
1: Acts of service was on the tip of my tongue.
0: Uh-huh.
1: And there was one other one. Quality time together or something like that.
0: Yes, correct.
1: Now, there's one of those that can cover a lot of the bases all at once.
0: Oh.
1: But all kidding aside.
0: Please be serious.
1: Acts
0: now.
1: Of service is probably Chelsea's biggest one. That's why I get our water bottle every single morning with ice. Two ice cubes. Shaken, not stirred. And I'll unload the dishwasher. Not that that's her job, but you just like a clean slate in the morning.
0: Yes.
1: Because then you come home and you got to feed the kids. And you got to put the dishes away. And it's just when that thing's empty.
0: It's a great feeling.
1: I've now learned. I fought it for a long time. I tried to maybe change Chelsea a little bit. Chelsea does just like a. It doesn't have to be super clean house. It doesn't even need to be super organized. But it can't be disaster. And if you just do a little bit at a time, Chelsea's taught me, you know, instead of when I was in college, I did dishes on Tuesdays and Thursdays.
0: Mm. Yeah.
1: That's it.
0: I mean,
1: you know, that's no way to live. I was talking with Erica and I was telling her about that. And she just moved her daughter out from college for the summer. And
0: it's kind of that time.
1: It is. And I just said, there's no way to live. I said, yeah, it was Chelsea's gotten me. But you know, when you're renting this apartment and it's just not great.
0: Yeah.
1: You know, but then when you have a home.
0: Right.
1: And you have kids and a wife who couldn't egg if you don't do what you're supposed to do. You know, a lot of incentives.
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5: Sunny today. Highs near 70. South winds near 5. Tonight, the chance of showers, 48. Tomorrow, sunny, 77. Tomorrow night, a good chance of showers and thunderstorms, 56. Saturday, sunny. A chance of showers, possibly an afternoon thunderstorm, 82. Sunday, afternoon showers likely, possibly a thunderstorm, 77.
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0: Hey, it's Reed and Chelsea. Reed, this gained a lot of attention online. You had an Iowa couple that got their new home and they were so excited about it and they got the keys and they went into their home and the staging furniture was in their home after closing. Now,
1: What
0: people,
1: does
0: you
1: this
0: know how
1: mean,
0: people
1: Chels?
0: online are, that's technically your home and you should be able to keep the furniture, and people were saying all this stuff online. People were saying that it's legally theirs, and you know how people are online. Well,
1: Yeah, they're nuts.
0: the
1: But
0: couple
1: that ki I
0: chose to have the furniture removed and move in with their own couch. So
1: Is it legally? They don't have claim to that.
0: I will say this. I will say this. A lot of that staging furniture looks beautiful, but is it comfortable? Is it livable? Not necessarily. Do you know what I'm saying?
1: I think that is true for a lot of furniture. Some of the ugliest couches you've ever seen are the most comfortable.
0: Yes.
1: And some of the nicest looking couches are impractical.
0: Okay.
1: But they can't have. Now, if you sell your home, if they leave anything behind, the
0: I
1: sellers,
0: know.
1: now that's yours,
0: Yeah.
1: unless it's written into the contract.
0: Oh, okay.
1: But that is yours. But that's a third-party company with the
0: Right,
1: furniture. So
0: right.
1: yeah, and I would hope you'd be like, that's not our first.

0: country music news. What do you have, Shels?
1: Reba recently did an interview, and she discussed her, quote, low-key wedding plans. She did reveal that her ranch animals and grand dogs, you heard that right,
0: okay,
1: grand dogs will be part of the wedding in some capacity. She said, we've got longhorns and donkeys and horses and everything there, cats. So I think it's kind of a fair amount to chance, though. What?
0: Well, you see a dog in a ceremony, you know, things can go wrong quick, but you're going to have all these donkeys.
1: I don't know if they'll be in the ceremony or are they going to be there. I don't really know, but
0: I have
1: it's
0: to
1: Reba's
0: say,
1: way of doing it, so let it go.
0: I thought she'd have been married by now.
1: Yeah,
0: I
1: they
0: feel
1: got,
0: like you and I first talked about this.
1: Yes, it was Christmas of 24. You're right, Reed.
0: It was.
1: Yes. No, I'm telling you. I read it in the article.
0: Wow. Because I'm like, she's not. Yeah, hey, good. For, you want to

0: Breeden Chelsea Magnum with you. We've never been to St. Pete's Beach, right, in Florida?
1: No.
0: So they are telling waterfront owners, get rid of those no trespassing signs. They're banning them.
1: What?
0: No trespassing signs near the waterline to address safety and access concerns. It angers the Gulf Front homeowners who say the markers are needed to mark private property and help law enforcement handle trespassing. So city commissioners passed a 60-day emergency moratorium on no trespassing signs, posts, and poles within 50 feet landward of the mean high water line on the Gulf side of St. Pete's Beach. The vote was 4-1. The ordinance says safety concerns, poles, and signs near the water line can obstruct emergency operations and routine beach management. It also warns that during storms, these posts can turn into dangerous airborne debris, and notes that some homeowners had refused to remove them despite prior city requests. Gulf Front residents say this rule is vague, hard to enforce, and likely vulnerable to legal challenges. Oh. I thought at first they were doing it because it looked ugly.
1: Yeah.
0: I can understand during storms how these poles could become incredibly dangerous. I'm not so sure, Chels, that the poles and signs near the waterline obstruct emergency operations and routine beach management. It seems a little far-fetched that you can't look around the small no trespassing sign to see if there's an issue near the waterline. You and I, when we've been to Florida, we've walked some of those beaches, people with their fancy homes. And I have said to you, gosh, it would be interesting just to have tourists just walking right past backyard.
1: I know.
0: And it's public property. The beach is public, unless it's a private beach. But you and I aren't on those for obvious reasons. So just to have people sitting there and doing that, I can understand why they would want it. You know, if you've got a house on a lake, people pull up near your dock and you get annoyed by that. Imagine a beach with kids. Put your thing down there.

Rocky Country, 95.9 Janesville, and 99.5 Madison. Yep, your ears aren't deceiving you. We are playing more music. A whole lot.

0: Reed and Chelsea with you. So I bit my cheek yesterday eating an orange.
1: Oh, man.
0: And then you do that, and then you keep doing it. That's the problem when you bite your cheek.
1: Okay.
0: It kind of sticks out a little bit, and it's easier to do. And I think it's just because I'm always eat lunch in a hurry or eat a snack in a hurry. But you'll have it with your kids where they'll just start crying. They're 2 years old, 3 years old. Brielle will do this. And you're like, what's wrong? You know, you're not, it's not a choking situation.
1: Mm-hmm.
0: And she can't really explain. And so we have figured out she bites her cheek. Poor little thing.
1: Oh.
0: But it can be quite throw you off when you got a 2 year old that just starts crying when they're eating. And you're like, because I'm like, that food's not that hot.
1: No.
0: She's not choking. She's crying.
1: Oh.
0: And the poor little gal bit her cheek. And then to try and explain that to a 2 year old.
1: Yes.
0: Very difficult.
1: Yes.
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5: Evan Mobley had 6 late points to force overtime in Game 5 of the Eastern Conference semifinals. Cleveland stealing a win on the road in the extra frame, 117-113. James Harden became the first player to score 30 points in a playoff game for 6 different teams. Game 5 of the Western Conference semifinals went to overtime. Colorado forcing a 3-3 tie after Minnesota had a 3-1 lead for most of the game. Colorado then scored the game-winning goal about 4 minutes into the extra frame to take a 4-3 win in advance of the Western Conference finals. Major League Baseball, Atlanta hits its 30th win of the year, 4-1 over the Cubs. White Sox continue their hot streak, beating the Royals 6-5. Max Fried's going to get an MRI for left elbow posterior soreness. He left his start against the Orioles early as the Yankees dropped 1-7-0. Shohei Ohtani pitched 7 no-run innings as the Dodgers beat the Giants 4-0. Extra innings wins for the Nationals and the Mets. I'm Martin Weiss.
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11: Sunny today. Highs near 70. South winds near 5. Tonight, the chance of showers, 48. Tomorrow, sunny, 77. Tomorrow night, a good chance of showers and thunderstorms, 56. Saturday, sunny, a chance of showers, possibly an afternoon thunderstorm, 82. Sunday, afternoon showers likely, possibly a thunderstorm, 77.

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4: Evan Mobley had 6 late points to force overtime in Game 5 of the Eastern Conference semifinals. Cleveland stealing a win on the road in the extra frame, 117-113. James Harden became the first player to score 30 points in a playoff game for 6 different teams. Game 5 of the Western Conference semifinals went to overtime, Colorado forcing a 3-3 tie after Minnesota had a 3-1 lead for most of the game. Colorado then scored the game-winning goal about 4 minutes into the extra frame to take a 4-3 win in advance of the Western Conference Finals. Major League Baseball, Atlanta hits its 30th win of the year, 4-1 over the Cubs. White Sox continue their hot streak, beating the Royals 6-5. Max Fried's going to get an MRI for left elbow posterior soreness. He left his start against the Orioles early as the Yankees dropped 1-7-0. Shohei Ohtani pitched 7 no-run innings as the Dodgers beat the Giants 4-0. Extra innings wins for the Nationals and the Mets. I'm Martin Weiss.

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1: Sunny this afternoon, temperatures near 70, south winds near 5. Tonight, the chance of showers, 48. Tomorrow, sunny, 77. Tomorrow night, a good chance of showers and thunderstorms, 56. Saturday, sunny, a chance of showers, possibly an afternoon thunderstorm, 82. Sunday, afternoon showers likely, possibly a thunderstorm, 77. Monday, a good chance of rain, 88.
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Russell Dickerson and his mighty keyboards there on Happened to Me here on 95.9 Janesville, 99.5 Madison. It's Bucky Country, 11 o'clock with me, Mitch Morgan. It's Thursday, 14th of May. Let's see who's celebrating birthdays today. Rob Gronkowski is 37 today. 9 seasons with the Patriots, 2 with Tampa Bay. Asking, why do my knees hurt? Well, you know, think about it. Dustin Lynch is 41. Biggest hits, Small Town Boy, and Where It's At. Yep, yep, Where It's At. Still play that one. Mark Zuckerberg is 42. Mark Zuckerberg is 42 today. The guy who started Facebook in his college dorm back in 2004. Mark Zuckerberg's net worth is, they say, approximately $226 billion. Hey, Mark, I guess lunch is on you. And further down on the list here, we have Kate Blanchett is 57. You know her from Lord of the Rings, right? Hobbit movies. And then further down on the list, as we scroll down, I hate scrolling. I preferred much when we were wasting reams of paper with this stuff. But who else is on the list? Tom Cochran, 73 today. Life is a Highway, the original hit, of course, covered by Rascal Flatts. And then David Byrne, 74, Talking Heads singer, like Take Me to the River, and then Burning Down the House. Everybody knows that one, right? And what else do I have? George Lucas, 82, Star Wars, Indiana Jones, a legend. And then a guy your grandma would remember, Bobby Darin, was born on this date back in, 1936, is it? Dream Lover, If I Were a Carpenter, and Mac the Knife. And looking at about 38 days, let me revise that. Okay, 38 days until Father's Day, and 8 days away from the Memorial Day holiday weekend.

Scotty McCreery and Hootie and the Blowfish together on Bottle Rockets 95.9 Janesville and 99.5 Madison. It is Bucky Country. Everything is so expensive these days. I guess it won't be a shock about this, but LendingTree.com says cost of raising a child now, over 18 years, $300,000. Here's what they had to say about where it's most expensive. Hawaii, most expensive place to raise a child. Families needing to spend more than $40,000 a year. I was trying to wonder why, but I guess housing is really expensive over there. So is food and electricity, not to mention pineapples. Well, no, it doesn't say that. I made that one up. Or spam. I made that one up, too. They're number one in spam consumption, by the way. On the other hand, Mississippi came in as the cheapest state, followed by Alabama and South Dakota, places to raise children here. Study says a parent will now spend 22% of their income on child-related costs. Daycare, the biggest one. Here comes Shauna

0: It's 95.9 Janesville and 99.5 out of Madison, Bucky Country. I'm Mitch Morgan. Country music news. Reba says her wedding to Rex Lynn is going to be kind of low-key at the ranch in Tennessee. They don't have a date set yet, but the ceremony will include one important part of their lives, their animals. Reba saying we're going to have dogs there. She says she has two grand dogs. Names are Watson and Bill. Bell, and they'll also be the ring bearers or something like that. A ring bearing dog. This is new. Breaking news. We have team coverage. And then Reba says here, but we have to have our animals at the wedding ceremony. We got longhorns and donkeys and horses, everything there at the place. Cats. Got a lot of fun with those animals. So Reba with the animals. Now, this will be her third marriage. Rex Lynn, this will be marriage number one for him. Boy, does he have a lot to learn, but you didn't hear me say that. We got a 2-minute break here, and then that's the forecast, followed by Lady A and Just a Kiss.
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2: First round of the PGA Championship is underway. You've got a four-way tie atop of the leaderboard, three under, with Aldrich Pottschier with a shooting of 67, Stefan Jaeger, three under, Minwoo Lee, Bud Cauley, all three under as well. Rory McIlroy and Jon Rahm, both even through 11 holes so far. Garrick Higo, South African golfer, was actually late to the event and penalized two strokes. More teases ahead of the NFL schedule. The Bears are reportedly hosting the Green Bay Packers in Chicago on Christmas. Cowboys and Ravens in Brazil has been set for 4:25 p.m. Eastern time on September 27th. The Lions will open week one at home against the Saints. Devon Achane reached an agreement with the Dolphins for a four-year, $68 million extension. And the Edmonton Oilers have fired head coach Chris Knobloch in spite of making the Stanley Cup final the past two seasons.
3: Sunny this afternoon, temperatures near 70, south winds near 5. Tonight, the chance of showers, 48. Tomorrow, sunny, 77. Tomorrow night, a good chance of showers and thunderstorms, 56. Saturday, sunny, a chance of showers, possibly an afternoon thunderstorm, 82. Sunday, afternoon showers likely, possibly a thunderstorm, 77. Monday, a good chance of rain, 88.

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Justin Moore, and this is My Dirt. I'm Mitch Morgan. You got 95.9 out of Janesville and 99.5 Madison, Bucky Country, with this reminder about the FFA Spring Plant Sale. This is going on through May 16th, Thursday and Friday from 3 until 5 o'clock. So that would be today. And then on Saturday from 9 until noon, where you can check out the selection of annuals, vegetables, herbs, and hanging baskets. There are limited options this year, so don't hesitate to stop in, pick up some beautiful plants located in the back of the Jefferson High School in the greenhouse. Bye.

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Good news, there is a Shaboozy here on 95.9 Janesville, 99.5 Madison, Bucky Country, into the lunch hour with me, Mitch Morgan, and three random fun facts, things we didn't know yesterday. Number one, Coca-Cola makes so many different beverages that if you drink one per day, it would take you over 9 years to try them all. I bet you didn't know that, right? More than Diet Coke. And then we have this fun fact here. Cinco de Mayo was started by Mexican Americans living in the United States. And Cinco de Mayo has absolutely nothing to do about mayonnaise, so do not be deceived. And then finally here, Barbie. Oh, we all love those Barbie dolls, right? Barbie's life-size measurements would be 39-23-33. She would stand 7 feet 2 inches tall, a neck twice the length of a normal human's neck. 39-23-33. Isn't that interesting? When I was single, I would just try and get out a date like that, and she would say something like, "Are you kidding? You think with this rack I would date a DJ?" She is really smart, that Barbie. Here's Miranda.

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Even when you're in the city, we'll put you in a country state of mind.

Jason Aldean, and how far does a goodbye go? Assuming that's a rhetorical question. You're on 95.9 Janesville, 99.5 Madison Bucky Country. Okay, what are cool things? What are not cool things? They did a little story here, a little survey of what people in good old USA think are cool and not cool. Top of the list here for cool things, science. 58% say science is very cool. Outer space at 56%. Reading is still good at number 3. Rock music, computers, watching movies, coffee. 35% said very cool. Some people said very addictive, but that was just me. Online surveys, 34% said they're cool. Not me. Don't do that. Especially after the doctor's visit, you know, 2 minutes out. How was it? What can you say? I never do that. American football is still cool. 31% said, yeah, it's all right. Got sake, sourdough, bread. Math, 29% said it's very cool. And the others, like me, said not cool at all, mostly because I'm not good at it. I wouldn't be sitting in this chair if I were good at math, I can tell you that. Classical music, 26% said very cool. Avocados on the cool list there. Got to have our guac, you know. And then on the flip side, here's some least cool things in America. Sports betting coming in at number 1. 45% of people say it's not cool at all. Now, you know, you turn on the TV for these games, it's just incredible how they, in my opinion, how they got this thing through. Cryptocurrency at number 2, 44% say it's not cool. I don't think a lot of people understand what that's all about yet, including me. And then guns, 42% said they're not cool at all. Now, just I have to tell you here, they are necessary sometimes. My brother, Robert, is, you know, you have this open carry kind of thing. He's got that. This guy's got, you wouldn't believe what he has. But we were having a lunch the other day, and I had to point out, said, Bob, it's me. Don't shoot me. I'm your brother. So it can be dangerous. Marijuana, not cool at all. I can tell you some stories about that. But then the final thing here is beer. 32% now saying beer is not cool at all. Hey, wait a minute here. You people have got this all wrong, and I'll tell you why. Benjamin Franklin said beer is proof. Beer is proof that God loves us. He's got it right. Here comes Florida Georgia Line.

0: Old Dominion and having a good time and probably a good temperature, too, here on 95.9 Janesville. That was DJ Talk. 99.5 Madison. Bucky Country. Let's see what's going on here. Luke Combs' song, Sleepless in a Hotel Room, is 5 weeks now at the top of the country chart on Billboard. 5 weeks at number one. And then Lainey Wilson will spend America's birthday. We are going to be 250 years old in July 4th. She will be in Boston performing as part of the Boston 4th of July Fireworks Spectacular. Chance the Rapper will be there offering some sort of, diversity. And then finally, the thing I wanted to mention here is that Kacey Musgraves and Miranda Lambert, their duet song, Horses and Divorces, hit the chart at number 84 on the Billboard, Hot 100 chart. So, yeah, Horses and Divorces. Now, I can tell you, horses do lead to divorces. I could name you names, but some of these people are still alive. Horses and Harleys could also be a problem. All right, there's so much to think about here. Let's, instead of that, take this break, and I'll be right back with that all-American girl, Carrie Underwood.
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0: from the Fox Sports studios in Los Angeles. Here's Chris Perfect.
1: It's a four-way tie atop the leaderboard of round one of the PGA Championship. Aldrich Pocketar and Stefan Jaeger both turned in 67 scorecards on the par 70 course. Minwoo Lee is 3-under through 17 holes, and Jordan Spieth 3-under through 15. Scenes earlier as the South African golfer Garrick Higo was late to his tee time and penalized two strokes. He ended up shooting a 69, 1-under par. Bryson DeChambeau is 5-over par. Rory McIlroy 1-over, and John Rahm even for the day. Cowboys and Ravens at Rio de Janeiro has been officially set for 4:25 p.m. Eastern Time on September 27th. The New York Giants are hopeful wide receiver Malik Nabers will be able to play week one after undergoing a second knee surgery for a cleanup procedure. And the Seattle Mariners are placing catcher Cal Raleigh on the injured list due to a right oblique strain.
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4: Sunny this afternoon. Temperatures near 70. South winds near 5. Tonight, the chance of showers, 48. Tomorrow, sunny, 77. Tomorrow night, a good chance of showers and thunderstorms, 56. Saturday, sunny. A chance of showers, possibly an afternoon thunderstorm, 82. Sunday, afternoon showers likely, possibly a thunderstorm, 77. Monday, a good chance of rain, 88.
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Is Luke Holmes cold as you? Always take a jacket, my mother would say, and she was always right about that, living around here near the lake. Always take a jacket, because it can be, you know, middle of August, and then look out, it can get cold. See, moms have all of that wisdom. Okay, I got this little reminder here. Bingo night is calling. So if you're looking for something to do and, you know, something fun on Saturday, head out to the South Beloit American Legion Post for bingo. Enjoy a great night with friends. Fun community. It's located over there on Door Road, South Beloit. Doors open at 3 o'clock in the afternoon. Yeah, I was thinking here. You got to, if the radio thing ever goes south for me, totally, I can always get a job as a bingo caller. Hey, he's got a voice for it. It's Justin Moore. Time's ticking.

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Russell Dickerson and his wicked keyboard there on Happened to Me here on 95.9 Janesville, 99.5 Matteson. It is Bucky Country. Okay, I got three things that happened on this date in history, and this is an interesting one first off here. 53 years ago, 1973, NASA launched Skylab. It was America's first space station. Although it was considered a huge success at the time, Skylab lost its orbit 6 years later, crashed back to Earth back in 1979. They had most things right, but they didn't quite, you know how to keep it up in the sky, like that current thing that we have, International Space Station. And then there is this, if I can scroll down quickly enough for a radio program. There it is. 28 years ago, back in 1998, Frank Sinatra had a heart attack and died. Big Frank was 82 years old. And he said, you know, he said, the more famous I become and the more wealthy I become, the lonelier I am. Because, well, friends tend to, there's a lot of jealousy in everything in life. And Big Frank had that going on, too. Also had some hot girlfriends, but

what, not part of this story. And then what else did I have? Oh, yeah, I wanted to mention 20 years ago, back in 2006, The West Wing and Malcolm in the Middle both went off the air for good. Malcolm ran on Fox for 7 seasons, and the mom was Jane Kaczmarek, and she is from Glendale, Wisconsin. We tried to get her on the radio for interviews, but she doesn't want to do that. So, 2 great shows, West Wing and Malcolm in the Middle. All right. Speaking of good things, how about great songs? John Morgan with Jason Aldean, and this is Friends Like.

There's Thomas Rhett and Jordan Davis. Ain't a bad life. Yeah, people ask me how I'm doing. I always go, well, I'm doing fine if I don't think about it very hard. 95.9 Janesville, 99.5 Madison. It's Bucky Country. Got Sam Hunt coming up here. Sam's saying his favorite time of day is morning because he gets his entire family together around the breakfast table. Sam and wife Hannah Lee Fowler have two kids, Lucy and Lori. Here he is right now with Breakup in a Small Town.

guess they were keeping it low-key. But now it's like these county lines closing in on me. I see them everywhere together. It's hitting a little too close to home.

0: Vince and Mason, and wish you well here on 95.9 Janesville, 99.5 in Madison. It is Bucky Country, and let's take a look at things going on here in the world of country music. Luke Bryan releases a new album. It's called Signs. That'll be out in September. Says he's been working on the project for the past year. So more Luke Bryan stuff coming up here. And then, story number two, Disney and the Country Music Association, the CMA, have renewed their partnership for another 6 years, continuing through 2032. This extension includes the live broadcast of the CMA Awards on ABC and, for the first time, streaming live on Disney Plus. The new agreement extends Disney ABC's airing of CMA Fest, that thing in June down by the river where the girls are half naked, and the CMA Country Christmas special. Since its establishment, in 1967, the CMA Awards have become the longest-running annual music awards on broadcast TV. And it's confusing because you've got the CMA. They do that huge awards show. They call it the biggest night of the year. It's in the fall. And then in the springtime, we got the other one, the AMA. No, not the AMA. What am I talking about? The Academy of Country Music. Yeah, so Academy Country Music, ACM Awards, eh? Getting my letters in the proper order here. So the CMA and the ACM, they hate each other's guts. It's like a divorce. It really is. So they try and they fight each other, but, you know, that's not our problem. That's up to them. So CMA and ACM, you know, this whole world is way too complicated for me. Let's go ahead and take the break. I'll be right back with Rascal Flatts.
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5: First round of the PGA Championship at Aronimink. Most of the early groups are in the barn, and a few of the big stars are lagging. Rory McIlroy just finished up. He bogeyed his final hole, so he turns in a scorecard of 74 on a par 70 course. Bryson DeChambeau, meanwhile, really struggled and had a 76 turned in. The leaderboard right now, a four-way tie between Aldrich Pocketar, Stefan Jaeger, Minwoo Lee, and Ryo Hitatsune, all three under par. New York Giants wide receiver Malik Nabers undergoing a second knee surgery for a cleanup procedure. Giants hoping he will be available week one. The Seattle Mariners are placing catcher Kyle Rowley on the injured list due to a right oblique strain. Daytime baseball, the Pirates have a 6-2 lead on the Rockies in the sixth inning. The Reds blanking the Nationals 9-0 at the top of the sixth. Tigers and Mets all tied 3 runs apiece.

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2: Sunny this afternoon. Temperatures near 70. South winds near 5. Tonight, the chance of showers, 48. Tomorrow, sunny, 77. Tomorrow night, a good chance of showers and thunderstorms, 56. Saturday, sunny, a chance of showers, possibly an afternoon thunderstorm, 82. Sunday, afternoon showers likely, possibly a thunderstorm, 77. Monday, a good chance of rain, 88.
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1: She was dressed to kill. I was in my boots.

George Burge, he's got his mind on you. Some kind of a psychic connection, I think, is what they're trying to do there. 95.9 Janesville, 99.5 Madison, with Bucky Country, and a chance to step back in time at the Milton House Museum during their Civil War Living History Weekend, May 16th through the 17th. They're going to have, all kinds of cannon artillery going off there, reminding me of Fort Knox in the middle of the night. That's why my hearing is bad. Plus, you can take a tour of Milton House, Wisconsin's only certified underground railroad. This is all going on. And you'll have Civil War reenactors. They'll be there wearing all the, the clothing from the time. I'll show up wearing my 1970s Army's fatigues, all totally green, just to confuse them. But this is going on this weekend, and you can go ahead and check out the website at MiltonHouse.org. Do you remember those commercials on TV and the radio for the Energizer batteries? They keep going and going and going. I'll tell you who else is just exactly like that. That's Steph Peters. She is marvelous, and she's on the radio next.

0: Shaboozy, good news on Bucky Country. I'm Steph Peters. I just watched one of the best commencement speeches I've ever watched. Eric Church broke down the six strings of the guitar and gave an analogy to life with each string of the guitar. It is so good. I posted the full video when you get time at Bucky Country on Facebook. But here's a little bit of it when he's saying what the B string means in life. Listen to this.
1: The B string is about community. Your generation faces a temptation no generation before has ever faced. The temptation to perform for everyone and belong to no one. To be globally visible and locally invisible. To have thousands of followers and no one knows actually where you live. Resist this. Plant yourself somewhere. Put down roots with the full intention of growing there. Learn the actual names, not usernames, of the people around you.
0: Isn't that so poignant? Watch the full video when you get a moment. Eric Church delivering a very memorable keynote address at the University of North Carolina, being a North Carolina native himself, at Bucky Country on Facebook. 2 minutes away from Riley Green to Low Cash and Jason Aldean music.
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Low Cash. I'm Bucky Country. I'm Steph Peters. Join me in Lake Mills tomorrow, kicking off the Friday in the beautiful downtown Lake Mills with some of our American heroes. American Legion in Lake Mills. Their slider stand is open every Friday now. Come experience the delicious burgers served up by our veterans and our volunteers. I'm going to be one of them tomorrow, and they need more volunteers this season. You can

0: Kelsey Ballerini on Bucky Country. Thanks for hanging out. I'm Steph Peters. I mowed the yard yesterday. I had a fun time on the rider mower. We finally got the tire fixed. So I was out there. I follow the ways of the trees and the bonfire pit. So I have circles and triangles and squares that upset my husband because he's the kind of mower of the yard that wants straight lines in perfect uniform. He looked at the yard after I was done and called it spaghetti. Hey, as long as you're wearing ear protection, put on the headphones that play the radio while you're mowing the yard. I had it on Bucky Country, of course, 95.9 Janesville and 99.5 Madison. Let's get you updated on our weather forecast here to Jelly Roll, Luke Bryan and Dasha.
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1: In round one of the PGA Championship, we've got a four-way tie for the lead right now at 3-under between Aldrich Potgieter of South Africa, Steven Yeager of Germany, Minwoo Lee of Australia, and Ryo Hisatsune of Japan, all shooting 3-under 67s. Rory McIlroy shot a 4-over 74 and is 7 shots off the lead. Baseball, the Seattle Mariners place catcher Cal Raleigh on the 10-day injured list with a right oblique strain. On the field right now, Seattle's got a 3-0 lead at Houston at the bottom of the third inning on a 3-run home run by Luke Raley, his 10th of the season. The Pirates up 7-2 over the Colorado Rockies going to the bottom of the eighth inning. It's Cincinnati 14, the Washington Nationals 1 in the bottom of the eighth inning. Cincinnati getting 2 home runs by J.J. Bleday. He now has 6 home runs on the season.
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6: Sunny this afternoon, temperatures near 70, south winds near 5. Tonight, the chance of showers 48. Tomorrow, sunny 77. Tomorrow night, a good chance of showers and thunderstorms 56. Saturday, sunny, a chance of showers, possibly an afternoon thunderstorm 82. Sunday, afternoon showers likely, possibly a thunderstorm 77. Monday, a good chance of rain, 88.
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Luke Bryan on Bucky Country. You think he'll be back for another season of American Idol? I think he'll keep riding this wave. Why not, right? Carrie Underwood, Lionel Richie. I have a feeling all three of them will be back. For the first time since Carrie Underwood won American Idol, another country female artist won this past season. And she's going to take her string cheese tour on the road. She has to make a stop in Wisconsin, right? I mean, hello, we'll all hold up our favorite cheese. We'll hold up our string cheeses. Congrats, Hannah Harper, winning American Idol. Dasha with Austin on Bucky Country, 95.9 Janesville and 99.5 Madison.

Russell Dickerson on Bucky Country. Just a few weeks away from June, and we celebrate Dairy Month. Breakfast on the Farm returns, the annual tradition. If you've never been to one, please do. They do an excellent job serving up the big breakfast, and then you walk around the farm, seeing how our dairy farmers do it, and just feel good supporting our local farmers. Dane County is going to be June 13th at the Swendale Genetics in Deerfield. It includes, of course, the breakfast. Bring your cash or check to pay, please. Besides the breakfast menu, they'll have Wisconsin dairy products will be sampled. And then you are encouraged to explore the farm. They'll have live entertainment, educational activities going on. See the event on Facebook. Just search Dane County Breakfast on the Farm. Again, that'll be June 13th this year. Max McNown is his name. The song called Brown Eyes on Bucky Country.

Lori Kent. I'm Bucky Country. I'm Steph Peters. The Packers schedule is going to get kind of confusing. Which network is it going to be airing on? Which streaming service do I have to watch this special game? One of our loyal listeners, Kathy, who is the number one Packers fan I know. Kathy and Ken, thank you so much for sending me this update that the Packers at Bears on Christmas is now going to be broadcast on Netflix. And Kathy's upset. She's like, I don't subscribe to Netflix. I said, well, the good news with a lot of these streaming services is you can just buy it for a month and then cancel it. But then that's where Kathy brought up a great point. She always forgets to cancel. I know, it's getting a little ridiculous. And we can't share all of our streaming services and passwords, and you can't do that nowadays, right? Florida Georgia Line on Buck.

0: Old Dominion on Bucky Country. I'm Steph Peters. Congrats, Lainey Wilson, getting married over the weekend. Her wedding photos are everywhere now on social media, looking gorgeous, of course. I was wondering if she would wear a bell-bottoms outfit during the reception. It looks like she stayed in a wedding gown, but then put on her cowgirl hat during the reception after the ceremony. Beautiful photos, along with the who's who in country music. I see Wynonna in some of the photos. There's Ella Langley, Miranda Lambert, Jelly Roll, Luke Bryan, the list goes on and on. A big old party, of course, celebrating Lainey Wilson getting married. See the photos over on our Facebook page at Bucky Country on Facebook. 2 minutes away from an update with our weather forecast to Keith Urban, Russell Dickerson, and Blake Shelton.
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3: We have a nice six-way tie for the lead right now in round one of the PGA Championship at 3-under par between Aldrich Potgieter of South Africa, Steven Yeager of Germany, Australia's Minwoo Lee, Ryo Hisatsune of Japan, and Americans Akshay Bhutia and Alex Smalley. Rory McIlroy shot a 4-over-74, 7 shots off the lead today. In Major League Baseball, the Seattle Mariners placed catcher Cal Raleigh on the 10-day injured list with a right oblique strain. Earlier, the New York Mets hit 5 home runs in a 9-4 victory over the Tigers to sweep their 3-game series. Detroit has lost 8 of its last 9. The Cincinnati Reds over the Washington Nationals 15-1. Cincy's J.J. Bleda, 2 home runs, 6 RBI.
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5: Tonight, expect mostly cloudy conditions with a low near 50 and a gentle south wind. After 1 a.m., there may be light rain showers. Tomorrow, partly sunny skies will accompany a high of 76, with a south wind gusting up to 30 miles per hour. Tomorrow night, anticipate a low around 57 with potential showers and thunderstorms. Saturday brings a high near 84 with likely rain showers before 1 p.m. and possible thunderstorms later. Sunday, expect a high near 83 with showers and thunderstorms likely throughout the day.
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Congrats to Russell Dickerson selling out the iconic venue Red Rocks. Still on my bucket list. I have to make it to see a concert at Red Rocks. That just looks like such a beautiful experience. And the reaction video when his team told him he sold out Red Rocks. It's so cool. There's his wife, Kaylee, giving him a big smooch. And I guess they live streamed that concert last night. Darn it,

I missed it. So anyways, love Russell Dickerson. Congrats on Red Rocks being sold out. Have you ever been to that amphitheater? Is it everything I think it will be? At Bucky Country. You can always send me a message on Facebook. I'm always checking our messages there. Dylan Scott, what he'll never have. 95.9 Janesville and 99.5 Madison. 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

0: Cole Wetzel and Jesse Murph on Bucky Country. I'm Steph Peters. Steph's Frugal Files. 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I'll be on Saturday at the Menards in Janesville with Essential Foods Direct. 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They'll be there all weekend, and I'll be out there for a couple hours again on Saturday afternoon from noon till 2. 2 minutes away from Sam Hunt, Russell Dickerson, Rascal Flatts, and Brooks and Dunn Music on Bucky Country, 95.9 Janesville and 99.5 Madison.
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Rascal Flatts and Jonas Brothers on Bucky Country. The ACM Awards are Sunday night, live from Vegas, hosted by Shania Twain. I'm so excited to see that part of the show. This next duo is nominated for Duo of the Year, and I have a feeling they'll win, because whenever Brooks and Dunn is nominated, they take home the award. 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

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Yellow dog school bus, kicking up red bus, kicking

0: Miranda Lambert and Chris Stapleton on Bucky Country. And I see Miranda in some of these wedding photos. Congrats, Lainey Wilson. She got married over the weekend. Beautiful bride, of course. I was curious if she would change into some bell bottoms for the reception. It looks like she stayed in a gown, though, and then put on her cowgirl hat for the reception portion of the wedding. Beautiful photos. They're everywhere now. I shared them over on our Facebook page if you haven't seen them yet, at Bucky Country. Let's get you updated on our weather forecast now to Jason Aldean, Scott McCreary, and Tucker Wetmore.
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3: Tonight, expect mostly cloudy conditions with a low near 50 and a gentle south wind. After 1 a.m., there may be light rain showers. Tomorrow, partly sunny skies will accompany a high of 76, with a south wind gusting up to 30 miles per hour. Tomorrow night, anticipate a low around 57 with potential showers and thunderstorms. Saturday brings a high near 84 with likely rain showers before 1 p.m. and possible thunderstorms later. Sunday, expect a high near 83 with showers and thunderstorms likely throughout the day.
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Jason Aldean on Bucky Country. I'm Steph Peters. One of my favorite commencement speeches now goes to Eric Church. He brought out his guitar, went back to his hometown of North Carolina, and gave a memorable keynote address to the graduating class of 2026. But I mean, everybody's at the edge of their seat, hanging on to every story he's sharing. He does a beautiful analogy of each string of the guitar meaning something in life. And wait till you hear what the D string means to the spouse in your life. We'll get into that in just a moment after Corey Kent, Parmalee, and Jelly Roll. It's Scott and McCreary and Hootie on Bucky Country. You can watch the full video I was just talking about with Eric Church on our Facebook page at Bucky Country.

0: Jelly Roll on Bucky Country. I'm Steph Peters. Congrats, graduating class of 2026. Eric Church just gave a beautiful commencement speech. I mean, wow. He brought out his guitar, gave an analogy of each string of the guitar and what it means in life. Here's a little bit of that when he's talking about the D string, referencing the partner that you choose in life. Listen to this.
1: The D string, the heart of a chord. On a guitar, the D string sits right at the heart of the instrument, in the middle of the low and high strings, giving the chord its body and its soul. Strike a full chord in a D string is what you feel in the center of your chest. That is not an accident. That is exactly what the right spouse and partner will do for your life. The person you choose to share your life with is the most important decision you will ever make outside of your faith. They will either amplify every other string you're playing or slowly pull the whole instrument into an out-of-tune mess. Not that I know that. I love you, honey.
0: When you get a moment, watch the full video with Eric Church. His very memorable keynote address gave me the goosebumps. I shared it over on our Facebook page, at Bucky Country. We're less than 2 minutes away from Blake Shelton to Luke Combs music.

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Luke Combs, congrats on your 26th number one hit on country radio, Sleepless in a Hotel Room on Bucky Country. I'm Steph Peter. Something I teach my kids, that there are happy accidents, happy mistakes in life, or in the moment you feel so bummed, I can't believe that happened. You might be embarrassed, but then those become the best stories to reshare, the laugh out loud moments, a scroll in social media, and the tennis channel of all places actually used a mistake that happened during a big match, I guess. You know, if you've ever seen a tennis match, everybody's very quiet. And Cotton Eye Joe starts playing by accident. Cotton Eye Joe. Well, you know what? That happy accident now became an ad for the tennis channel. As they're all laughing, you know, obviously they reset and go back to business. But hey, that just proved my point. Sometimes those mistakes in life are the best laugh out loud moments later on. BB Rexha, Florida Georgia Line on Bucky Country.

0: Ella Langley, Choosing Texas, the number one most played song on the jukeboxes across the nation right now. And I always put a few bucks in when we're at the bowling alley, play a couple songs. So congrats to Ella Langley, number one most played this year so far. I'm Steph Peters. We're going to get a look at your weekend weather forecast in a moment. Quick reminder, go support some of our local farmers markets, rain or shine. Janesville and Beloit have a couple going on every Saturday now. Janesville will be downtown Janesville Town Square Saturdays from 8 till 1. And Beloit, the historic downtown Beloit, open air market also on Saturday from 8 till 1. So go support your small businesses. Buy local. Okay, let's get you updated on that weather forecast now. Jelly Roll Music, Zac Brown Band, and new bride, Lainey Wilson. I'm Bucky Country.
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0: 81.
1: Tonight, expect mostly cloudy conditions with a low near 50 and a gentle south wind. After 1 a.m., there may be light rain showers. Tomorrow, partly sunny skies will accompany a high of 76, with a south wind gusting up to 30 miles per hour. Tomorrow night, anticipate a low around 57 with potential showers and thunderstorms. Saturday brings a high near 84 with likely rain showers before 1 p.m. and possible thunderstorms later. Sunday, expect a high near 83 with showers and thunderstorms likely throughout the day.
2: Thanks for

Lainey Wilson, I'm Bucky Country. I'm Steph Peters. Before I head out, it's Steph's smile of the day, and I'm smiling over Lainey Wilson. Her beautiful wedding photos. Congrats, Lainey. She got married over the weekend. The wedding photos are everywhere now on social media. Of course, she's a beautiful bride, but I was more curious if she would wear bell bottoms during any of the ceremony or reception. It doesn't look like she did an outfit change too much from ceremony to reception. Only thing she changed was instead of a veil from the ceremony, she wore the traditional veil and then put on her cowgirl hat for the reception. You can see some of those photos. I shared it over on our Facebook page at Bucky Country on Facebook. Enjoy the rest of your evening with Ritter. He'll have music from Dierks Bentley to Luke Combs and Morgan Wallen. 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
7: 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Driven way more music. Hey, I saw that eye roll. Give a guy a break. They pay me to at least try to be clever.

We all know that trends, fashion, whatever, it's all cyclical. Things keep coming back, right? Look at any department store right now. It's like the early 90s. And something else from the 80s, 90s is making a comeback thanks to Gen Z. And this I support. Hang tight. Sunday.

0: something about a circle of like kids, right? Or a circle of people that's passing something around. It's been around going for generations. The latest comeback is hacky sacks. Yeah, Gen Z apparently falling in love with the little filled balls, forming their circles, kicking around, which I fully support. I think it's way cooler than just staring your face in your phone. Now, as long as we can keep the puka shell necklaces and frosted tips out of this, we're going to be all right.
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3: Tonight, expect mostly cloudy conditions with a low near 50 and a gentle south wind. After 1 a.m., there may be light rain showers. Tomorrow, partly sunny skies will accompany a high of 76, with a south wind gusting up to 30 miles per hour. Tomorrow night, anticipate a low around 57 with potential showers and thunderstorms. Saturday brings a high near 84 with likely rain showers before 1 p.m. and possible thunderstorms later. Sunday, expect a high near 83 with showers and thunderstorms likely throughout the day.

the day, Potts Farm was a place to go. Load a truck up, hit the dirt road. Jumped the barbed wire, spread the word. Light the bonfire and call the girls. King and the Can and the Marlboro Man. Jack and Jim were a few good men. Where you learn how to kiss and cuss and fight too. Better watch out for the boys in blue. And all this small town, he said, she said. Ain't it funny how rumors spread like I know something y'all don't know. Man, that talk is getting old. You better mind your business, man. Watch your mouth. Before I have to knock that loud mouth out. I'm tired of talking, man. Y'all ain't listening. Them old

What's up? It's Ritter. And a British sailor is trying to cross the Atlantic Ocean in a box, essentially. What could possibly go wrong? We've got to talk about this coming up.